energy time. Universal sound law, not guilty, not doing time, unbound.

0: Ta.
1: It all began the summer of 81, back in Kansas City, where I'd grown up, and for a while, so had jazz. I was a 17-year-old drummer, and this was one of my first times at a jazz festival. You know, concerts and clinics and, of course, jam sessions. I didn't know then that most jam sessions aren't really about music. They're about trying to impress the other players. I figured that out at the venue, a place called Crown Center, where I found myself behind a bunch of horn players trying to play higher, louder, and faster than the other guy. Eventually, there was a little break after some tune like Cherokee, and the sax player in charge asked, "What do you want to play next?" Silence. So I said, "How about a ballad?" Wrong answer. This guy turns around and looks at me with confusion and anger in his eyes. "A ballad," he sputtered. "What's the matter, man? You tired?" "No," I said. "I just love ballads." His disgust hung in the air like a thought bubble. "I'm trying to run a jam session and the drummer loves ballads?" He didn't actually say anything else. He just turned around and kicked off another tune. I forget what it was, but I do remember this. It wasn't a ballad.
2: Bienvenue sur Fréquence Plus sur Lens. 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Nous survolons actuellement le 104.2 avec à vos pieds Lourdes, Argelès et le Lavedan. Fréquence Plus sur Lens vous souhaite un bon vol.

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1: Wow, flow, baby in the water, now flow, style, yo, like Musa, I was born to be great. 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
0: Flamboyant Entertainment.
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1: Watch this.
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1: Yeah.
0: Universal. 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
1: Yeah.
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More weight, more weight, and the pin in your dung. More weight, more weight, and you're on the ground. More weight is the mental game we played off for years. More weight is the rule of neo-colonials. More weight is the system. More weight is to join them. More weight is male domination, man. With women joining in too. More weight, and they pinning me down. More weight, and I'm on the ground. And I mustn't complain, I mustn't say a word. I must just scratch.

Pianist strategy, or it is a capitalist policy, or it's so vicious, or it's so avaricious, or it's like inflation flying high, my new. With recession and devaluation coming down too. More weight, and they're pinning us down. More

I don't see it as being unhealthy as a phenomena, the fact that you can go to a place and dance and identify and whatever, you know, I mean, it and move, just the physical aspect of disco is a very healthy thing, you know, as, but when it translates so heavily on into a purely musical

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3: this is only the champion.

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I hope for her to be smarter. I hope she'll come around. Sisters, let's free ourselves from history. Each one of us must try. Tell each other your story. I'll start by telling mine. 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I was born, one day I'll die. Between these two I try to live. With honesty I strive to love, to find a path of honor and of trust, to reconnect to humankind from roots and not on top.

just listen to my heartbeat. You'll see, I'm not alone. Really, I had enough with history, memorizing his dates on lines. History might be courageous, but history isn't mine.